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1: There are two types of drive you can have on the motorway. One that feels like this. Or one that feels... like this. The difference is just a few little changes. Like giving more space to the car in front or not hogging the middle lane. Because being a little more considerate on the road actually reduces congestion and collisions, which transforms everyone's journey. So we all feel a little less and a lot more. National Highways.
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2: Israel's foreign ministry has hit out at the Green Party after members voted to define Zionism as racism, accusing the party of adopting a position that seeks to undermine Israel's existence. The motion was passed at the party conference in Brighton by 1,022 votes to 813. Four of the party's five MPs opposed the motion. Police in Norfolk have launched a murder investigation after a woman in her 40s was found dead at a property in Dersingham. Officers were called to the address in Fernhill by ambulance crews shortly after 2:20. On Sunday morning. A man, also in his 40s, has been arrested on suspicion of murder and remains in custody. Conservative leader Kemi Badenoch has told her party conference the Tories will win the next general election. She's unveiled a 95-page political document setting out the principles she said would guide a future Conservative government, including a focus on defence, borders, public order and economic growth.
3: Wealth must be created before it can be distributed. Freedom requires responsibility. People will flout the rules unless there are consequences.
2: Prime Minister Andy Burnham has cancelled plans to reduce the number of trials heard before a jury. The decision is a U-turn on proposals introduced under Keir Starmer's leadership in a bid to tackle the court backlog. And there's hope today for people suffering with an ultra-rare condition after a treatment was found to be effective in a clinical trial. Fibrodysplasia ossificans progressiva, or FOP, affects around 1 in 1 million people, which leads to the body creating extra bones where they shouldn't form. Chris Bedford Gay's son has the condition.
4: He kept walking in the room in shorts one day and his left leg was double the size of his right. And after that, that left bone in his hip, that's restrictive in him, he now can't properly place his left foot to the ground. He's starting to get a curvature in that side of his spine. It's really uncomfortable for him to walk more than a few hundred meters now.
2: The treatment has been shown to reduce new bone growth by over 90%. That's the latest from Radio News Hub. I'm Ben Monse.
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1: You probably think you're pretty good at multitasking behind the wheel. 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
2: Israel has condemned the Green Party's decision to define Zionism as racism, accusing the party of giving legitimacy to terrorism, and saying the motion amounts to a rejection of Israel's existence. The vote, backed by 1,022 members to 813, has also divided the Greens, with 4 of the party's 5 MPs opposing the motion. Party leader Zach Polanski did not take part. Kemi Badenoch has set out her vision for a future Conservative government, insisting the party will return to power at the next election. Speaking at the party's conference in Birmingham, she launched a 95-page document called The Right Way, outlining plans for a smaller, more focused state and greater freedom for businesses.
3: Government must be strong where only the state can be, but it must be restrained where people are better placed to decide for themselves.
2: Thousands of protesters have marched through East London to mark 90 years since the Battle of Cable Street. Demonstrators walked from Whitechapel to Cable Street, calling for action against the far right, anti-Semitism and racism. Police say one man was arrested following a brief confrontation with counter-protesters. Firefighters were sent to tackle record numbers of wildfires this summer without specialist protective equipment and, in some areas, adequate training. Research for the Country Land and Business Association found half of fire services had no specialist wildfire PPE. And a new exhibition all about Mary, Queen of Scots, aims to challenge people who mainly know her through her death. Mary was executed after being imprisoned for 19 years. Dr. Anna Groundwater is the exhibition's curator at the National Museum of Scotland.
4: She was brought up largely at the French court, which was one of the most sophisticated Renaissance courts in Europe. So she will have experienced really the height of fashion, of decorative interiors, of beautiful palaces and chateaus.
2: And the British Museum has made changes to address lengthy queues to see the Bayeux Tapestry. That's the latest from Radio News Hub. I'm Ben Monse.
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0: It's just after 3 o'clock on Monday morning. And here comes another hour of your favourite music. Your favourite music. 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
1: I've looked after my kids since they were born. 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Now, if I can't speak for myself, they'll speak for me. 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
2: Israel's foreign ministry has hit out at the Green Party after members voted to define Zionism as racism, accusing the party of adopting a position that seeks to undermine Israel's existence. The motion was passed at the party conference in Brighton by 1,022 votes to 813. Four of the party's five MPs opposed the motion. Police in Norfolk have launched a murder investigation after a woman in her 40s was found dead at a property in Dersingham. Officers were called to the address in Fern Hill by ambulance crews shortly after 2:20. On Sunday morning. A man, also in his 40s, has been arrested on suspicion of murder and remains in custody. Conservative leader Kemi Badenoch has told her party conference the Tories will win the next general election. She's unveiled a 95-page political document setting out the principles she said would guide a future Conservative government, including a focus on defence, borders, public order and economic growth.
3: Wealth must be created before it can be distributed. Freedom requires responsibility. People will flout the rules unless there are consequences.
2: Prime Minister Andy Burnham has cancelled plans to reduce the number of trials heard before a jury. The decision is a U-turn on proposals introduced under Keir Starmer's leadership in a bid to tackle the court backlog. And there's hope today for people suffering with an ultra-rare condition after a treatment was found to be effective in a clinical trial. Fibrodysplasia ossificans progressiva, or FOP, affects around 1 in 1 million people, which leads to the body creating extra bones where they shouldn't form. Chris Bedford Gay's son has the condition.
4: He kept walking in the room in shorts one day and his left leg was double the size of his right. And after that, that left bone in his hip, that's restrictive in him, he now can't properly place his left foot to the ground. He's starting to get a curvature in that side of his spine. It's really uncomfortable for him to walk more than a few hundred meters now.
2: The treatment has been shown to reduce new bone growth by over 90%. That's the latest from Radio News Hub. I'm Ben Monse.
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2: Israel has condemned the Green Party's decision to define Zionism as racism, accusing the party of giving legitimacy to terrorism, and saying the motion amounts to a rejection of Israel's existence. The vote, backed by 1,022 members to 813, has also divided the Greens, with four of the party's five MPs opposing the motion. Party leader Zach Polanski did not take part. Kemi Badenoch has set out her vision for a future Conservative government, insisting the party will return to power at the next election. Speaking at the party's conference in Birmingham, she launched a 95-page document called The Right Way, outlining plans for a smaller, more focused state and greater freedom for businesses.
3: Government must be strong where only the state can be, but it must be restrained where people are better placed to decide for themselves.
2: Thousands of protesters have marched through East London to mark 90 years since the Battle of Cable Street. Demonstrators walked from Whitechapel to Cable Street, calling for action against the far right, anti-Semitism and racism. Police say one man was arrested following a brief confrontation with counter-protesters. Firefighters were sent to tackle record numbers of wildfires this summer without specialist protective equipment and, in some areas, adequate training. Research for the Country, Land and Business Association found half of fire services had no specialist wildfire PPE. And a new exhibition all about Mary, Queen of Scots, aims to challenge people who mainly know her through her death. Mary was executed after being imprisoned for 19 years. Dr. Anna Groundwater is the exhibition's curator at the National Museum of Scotland.
4: She was brought up largely at the French court, which was one of the most sophisticated Renaissance courts in Europe. So she will have experienced really the height of fashion, of decorative interiors, of beautiful palaces and chateaux.
2: And the British Museum has made changes to address lengthy queues to see the Bayeux Tapestry. That's the latest from Radio News Hub. I'm Ben Monsey.
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3: US Air Force has withdrawn all of its bombers from RAF Fairford. Georgia Lee has more.
4: It's after a suspected terror plot there. The bombers went back to their bases last night. The US had been using them for their defensive strikes against Iran. On Saturday, counter-terrorism police said a sixth man had been arrested in connection. The 25-year-old dual UK-Iranian national was detained on suspicion of preparation of terrorist acts. Senior police chiefs say the investigation is hugely complex and they're looking at multiple lines of inquiry.
3: Green Party leader Zach Pelosi has been banned from entering Israel after members of the party voted to define Zionism as racism. While he didn't take part in the motion, members backed it by 1,022 votes to 813. Israel accused the Greens of legitimizing the destruction of the state. Mr. Polanski says there's no conflict between supporting the rights of Palestinians and the rights of Jewish people. Further protests have sparked in Gosport after more migrants arrived from across the channel. A number of people gathered in the town again after reports authorities were preparing for the arrival of a boat. Around 149 were thought to be on board after they were taken to the coast by the RNLI. A UK charity is hoping to help save lives in Bangladesh by teaching kids how to swim. Drowning is the leading cause of death for children under the age of four in Bangladesh. This summer, Sripa Village taught 38 kids to swim, bringing the total up to over 500 since 2017. Emma Gibbs is from the charity.
5: We've got a big pond there and they're just taught how to swim. They're taught how to tread water. They're taught how to save others. So eventually when they leave us after 3 years, they go back to their own community and they can... They've got that skill set, but they also pass it on to other children as well, and adults.
3: And engineers in Scotland are teaming up with some in Japan to put whiskey into space. They're planning to put it on a rocket in 2028, which will measure how it ages beyond Earth's atmosphere. The scientists behind it say they're expecting to create very bold flavours as a result. From Radio News Hub, I'm Frankie Hersine.
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0: It's just after 6 o'clock on Monday morning. And here comes another hour of your favourite music. Your favourite music. With Andy Green on the station that...

What a tune from Monday morning. Love that. Whitesnake, Here I Go Again, playing on Banbury's radio station. You're listening to Banbury FM. Good morning, I'm Andy Green. It is approaching 9 minutes past six on Monday, the 5th of October, 2026. Hopefully you had a brilliant weekend. I went and did a couple of really long walks this weekend after I finished here on Saturday. Straight out, long walk, and again yesterday. My step count is very impressive. But the number of people I met who said, "Isn't it beautiful weather?" And that is exactly why I went for these long walks, because I thought it's not going to last. We have the deadline of Banbury Fair when it's misty, cold and slightly damp, and that's 9 days away now, so let's make the most of it. And we've got another nice day today by the look of it. Sunny spells and highs of 21 degrees. I hope your weekend was a brilliant one. Maybe you went to Canal Festival. I didn't go this year, but my friend went. She absolutely loved it. Now, the pictures I've seen, and I think it's probably just the pictures people have shared, but there didn't appear to be many people there, but she said it was absolutely brilliant and she thoroughly loved it. So hopefully if you went along, you thoroughly loved it too. Right, we'll take a look at what's in the local news headlines you're waking up to this Monday morning soon. Stella Lefty first, though. On a train.

Your favourite music with the Lightning Seeds and Sugar Coated Iceberg playing here. This is Banbury FM, 16 minutes past six. Frank is back this morning with the national news headlines coming up at 6:30. Ahead of that, let's now take a look at what's happening locally. A sad story to start with this morning, and an 18-year-old woman lost her life in a collision on the Bloxham Road in Banbury on Saturday evening. Three people from Banbury have been arrested in connection with the incident on suspicion of a number of offences, including dangerous driving and drug and alcohol offences. You can read more about that right now on the local news pages at banburyfm.com. And Thames Valley Police is appealing for witnesses following an altercation involving a group of men in Banbury's town centre on Friday night. They are hoping somebody can come forward and tell them what was going on. More details on those stories and everything else for your Monday as we go through the day today here at Banbury FM. 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And if you have a local news story, please let us know. snooze@banburyfm.com to get through to Serena and the team. Here's a song that's been doing really well this year, but it actually came out last year when it also did really well. It's Sam Fender and Olivia Dean. No.

0: Monday morning at Banbury FM with the M People and One Night in Heaven. Good morning. Hope you're well this morning. Thanks for sharing the start of a brand new week with Banbury's truly local radio station. And it wasn't a great day for Brackley Town on Saturday. They exited the FA Cup in the third round qualifying after losing 2-0 to Chelmsford City at St James's Park. A bit of a mixed bag in the rugby. The Banbury Bulls did all right. They beat Broad Street 27-28. But Brackley's first 15 went down 38-15 to the old Laurentians. And today's weather, the nice weather continuing. Sunny spells and highs of 21 degrees. And one of those iconic songs from the Live Aid concert from the 1980s that Queen performed that just had everybody in the palm of Freddie Mercury's hand. That's coming up along with some Avicii. First of all, get the headlines for you at just before 6:30.
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2: US Air Force has withdrawn all of its bombers from RAF Fairford. Georgia Lee has more.
3: It's after a suspected terror plot there. The bombers went back to their bases last night. On Saturday, counter-terrorism police said a sixth man had been arrested in connection. The 25-year-old dual UK-Iranian national was detained on suspicion of preparation of terrorist acts. Senior police chiefs say the investigation is hugely complex and they're looking at multiple lines of inquiry.
2: Green Party leader Zach Polanski has been banned from entering Israel after members of the party voted to define Zionism as racism. Israel accused the Greens of legitimizing the destruction of the state. Further protests have sparked in Gosport after more migrants arrived from across the channel. A number of people gathered in the town again after reports authorities were preparing for the arrival of a boat. And engineers in Scotland are teaming up with some in Japan to put whiskey into space. They're planning to put it on a rocket in 2028. From Radio News Hub, I'm Frankie Hersine.
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0: it's often the thing that you think, oh, I don't want to get old, don't want to get old. But there are some advantages to being old, and one of them is that you can look back and think, I was there. And I wasn't actually at Wembley Stadium in 1985, but I was watching it on telly at home and saw Freddie Mercury doing that live. And that was just a brilliant moment that I will never forget. And it was a nice hot sunny day, and my friend had a party in the evening, and I dipped out of the party so I could watch Live Aid, which I think went down with like a lead balloon. But there we go, Queen and Radio Gaga playing on Banbury FM. How are you this morning? It's now 18 minutes to 7, Monday the 5th of October. We've got sunny spells and highs of 21 degrees today as the night weather continues. And if you're listening on Friday, we were talking about being late. Now, I mentioned this because I still don't believe this, and I've mentioned it over the weekend to a couple of people, and they all turn their noses up at the thought of being late. So I don't know who it is that's saying this is okay, but it says, as we mentioned on Friday, turning up 15 minutes late is fashionable. However, 29 minutes is the point tardiness becomes rude, according to researchers. If you leave it an hour, you might as well not bother turning up at all. I mean, to be honest with you, an hour, it's clear they're not coming, isn't it? 26% of Brits say arriving 60 minutes late breaks the rules of modern meet-up etiquette entirely. See, what happened to, if you say 7 o'clock, you mean 7 o'clock? This is a survey of 2,000 adults, and it found a third deliberately tell their tardiest pal that a gathering starts earlier than it actually does. And smartphones could actually have made us worse. Nearly a third of people believe people have become less punctual since smartphones, because it's so easy to send the quick, so sorry, running late message, or I'm just 5 minutes away. And as we said on Friday, when they say I'm just 5 minutes away, what they mean is, I'm 35 minutes away, but hoping you won't notice.
1: Let's go.

The big lady with the big voice, Anastasia, Left Outside Alone, playing on Banbury FM. 10 to 7 now. Sunny spells and highs of 21 degrees as we get you into the brand new working week. Good morning, I'm Andy Green. Here's the stuff we've dug out of the papers that I thought we'd talk about this morning. Aunt Bessie has had a makeover. There are some things I think you don't need to make over, and Aunt Bessie is one of them, but no, they've done it. Apparently, young children who walk to school or the local shop are less likely to suffer from poor mental health. There's the excuse. Nice weather as well. Don't take them today. Make them walk. Our data's revealed how the 10 most in-demand self-employed trades across Britain are faring. So what are the most in-demand trades? Some of these I get, some of them I don't get at all. So we'll talk about that this morning. And Gen Z may have a reputation for being addicted to their phones, but new research shows they're actually vivacious readers. And there's one particular genre that has completely got them hooked, the naughty books. And apparently they're reading them on public transport. So if you sat there and there's a young'un opposite you on the bus this morning, just say, oh, that's not too saucy what you're reading there. That stuff and more coming up this morning on Banbury FM Breakfast, where Frankie's got the news headlines at 7 after we get on some Lisa Stansfield and this from Kenny Loggins.

0: Company, welcome to Monday. I'm Andy Green and this is Banbury FM playing Lisa Stansfield and Change as we head into October. All these things are looming on the horizon, aren't they? Banbury Fair, 9 days away. The clock's going forward 3 weeks yesterday. We've got Halloween at the end of the month, then Bonfire Night. And now, the one thing that if Lauren Watt was still doing the late show and early weekend breakfast here at Banbury FM and wasn't on maternity leave, she'd be absolutely getting excited as, because Christmas is now 81 sleeps away. I mean, she'd be putting the turkey in the oven at this point. But yeah, she is flying by, isn't it? And your Monday morning's flying by because Frank is here with the news headlines at 7 in just a moment. And then we're back more if you have your favourite music. A song from Travis is playing next.
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8: The US have removed their bombers from RAF Fairford after a suspected terror plot there. Georgia Lee has the details.
9: America had been using the base since former Prime Minister Sir Keir Starmer gave them permission to do so for defensive strikes in Tehran. But US officials say they flew back last night after three suspicious vans were spotted near the site last weekend. In total, six men have been arrested, the most recent, a 25-year-old dual UK-Iranian national who was arrested on suspicion of preparing terrorist acts.
8: Israeli authorities say they've banned Green Party leader Zach Polanski from entering the country after his party voted to define Zionism as racism by 1,022 votes to 813, although Mr. Polanski didn't actually vote in the motion. Israel's foreign minister says the Greens are calling for the destruction of the state, but a party leader says supporting Palestinian and Jewish rights can coexist. Parents in England will be given extra support to toilet train their children before they start primary school. City of York Council have run a pilot on the scheme, which could be replicated by dozens more across the country. A survey of teachers suggested one in four children weren't toilet trained when they started school last year. This summer, a UK-based charity taught 38 children to swim in Bangladesh, where drowning is the leading cause of death for children aged 1 to 4. Sripa Village have taught more than 500 kids to swim since 2017. Emma Gibbs is from the charity, and she says that's not all they do either.
10: The family's been with us for 3 years, and they're taught livelihood skills, vocational skills, education, basic numeracy. And it's just, you know, and the swimming forms part of that. So they're just, you know, they're learning new skills and then they leave us and they go out and they become independent.
8: And an animal welfare charity is calling for tighter restrictions on fireworks. One Kind, based in Scotland, says animals face being traumatised or injured as a result of them. And they argue that the new laws haven't yet committed to limiting when fireworks can be brought and used. From Radio News Hub, I'm Frankie Hersine.
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Cat's Eye, that's Animal. And this is Banbury FM. Good morning, I'm Andy Green. Welcome to Monday then. It's the 5th of October today, 2026. Hope you had a brilliant weekend. The nice weather continuing today. I mean, this is lovely, isn't it? It's like summer's still hanging around, despite the fact we are in autumn now. And Banbury Fair is next week. Sunny spells and highs of 21 degrees. So it's got to give at some point. And it looks like that give is coming on Wednesday. So we've got 21 today. We're looking about the same tomorrow, and then temperatures dive away. Wednesday onwards, we're down to the mid-teens and descending. So make the most of it. I said earlier on, I went out for a walk both Saturday and yesterday. And on both occasions, I met people who said, I've come out for a walk because it's so lovely. I've got to make the most of it. But the evenings are chilly now, though, aren't they? Anyway, there we go. Apparently, I don't know if you're on your way to catch public transport, but apparently Gen Z have got a reputation for being addicted to their phones, but actually they're reading books. Have you sat on a bus or a train with a young person reading a book? Well, have you checked what the book is? Because apparently they're vivacious readers, particularly of the tantalising, titivating stuff. Yes. They like, I think in the old days it was Mills and Boone books, wasn't it? But no, they're not book shy prudes, apparently, and they like soft smut, it says here. Nearly two-thirds of Gen Z feel completely comfortable talking about their steamy reads, whilst more than half believe erotic fiction is more socially acceptable today than it was 5 years ago. Not sat on the bus or the train. I suppose they're keeping themselves to themselves, and we should just say, hallelujah, they're still reading. I'm not doing it on their phones, but, yeah. Well, they all got those false covers for the books. You know, you used to get those? And kids did that, didn't they? When they were back in the day, and they were after those naughty magazines, and they'd wrap them in a copy of something like, I don't know, TV Times or something. But, or is that just me? Have I said too much? I think I'll move on. Here's Lionel Richie. What?

It's Milky on a Monday morning at Banbury FM. In the local news headlines this morning, a bit of a sad story to start with. An 18-year-old woman lost her life in a collision on the Bloxham Road in Banbury on Saturday evening. Three people from Banbury have been arrested in connection with the incident on suspicion of a number of offences, including dangerous driving and drug and alcohol offences between them. Thames Valley Police is appealing for witnesses following an altercation involving a group of men in Banbury Town Centre on Friday night. 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

0: Zara Larsson and Lush Life. You're listening to Banbury FM, just ahead of the headlines with Frankie. It wasn't a great weekend for Brackley Town. They exited the FA Cup in the third round qualifying on Saturday after losing 2-0 to Chelmsford City at St James's Park. And the rugby, well, one good, one bad. Banbury Bulls, they beat Broad Street 27-28, so that's the good one. Sadly, Brackley's first 15 went down 38-15 to the old Laurentians. Onwards and upwards, eh? Today, for Monday the 5th of October, sunny spells and highs of 21 degrees. And one of Boyzone's members coming up in just a moment. After those headlines, it's just after 7:30.
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2: The US have removed their bombers from RAF Fairford after a suspected terror plot there. Georgia Lee has the details.
3: America had been using the base since former Prime Minister Sir Keir Starmer gave them permission to do so for defensive strikes in Tehran. But US officials say they flew back last night after three suspicious vans were spotted near the site last weekend. In total, six men have been arrested, the most recent, a 25-year-old dual UK-Iranian national who was arrested on suspicion of preparing terrorist acts.
2: Israeli authorities say they've banned Green Party leader Zach Polanski from entering Israel after his party voted to define Zionism as racism. Parents in England will be given extra support to toilet train their children before they start primary school. A survey of teachers suggested one in four children weren't when they started school last year. And an animal welfare charity is calling for tighter restrictions on fireworks. One Kind, based in Scotland, argue new laws haven't committed to limiting when fireworks can be brought and used. From Radio News Sub, I'm Frankie Hersey.
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FM playing your favourite music on a Monday morning with Shakira and Burna Boy. It is now 7:40. We'll get an entertainment roundup for you in the next 10 minutes today. Going to be nice again. Sunny spells and highs of 21 degrees. Bonfire night now just 4 weeks away. And the weather continues to be nice. Until Wednesday, by the look of it. That's when, as I said about half an hour ago, it looks like it's all set to change. Apparently, they've got a list of the most in-demand self-employed trades in the papers today. And I don't know whether you have got a self-employed person in your family. Maybe you yourself are self-employed. Are you on this list? Driving instructors top the list of the most in-demand self-employed trades. I mean, driving instructors, they're probably all fully booked because they can't get anybody through the driving test, can they? Because of all these delays waiting. But yeah, that's the most in demand trade. Job adverts are up 58% in the past year, apparently. This followed by market and street traders. That's not an easy job, isn't it, when you're going into the cold winter months. Childminders also on the list, along with bricklayers, floorers, tilers and plasterers, also in high demand as more homeowners choose to renovate than move. Radio presenters, not on the list at all. Not in demand. I won't take it personally. I'll just go and cry in the corner while you listen to George Benson. If you're

0: 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And right now on Banbury FM, let's get a roundup from the world of showbiz.
1: The widower of best-selling author Sophie Kinsella has said she's loving us forward almost a year after her death from brain cancer. Henry Wickman unveiled a plaque in her honour at the Cancer Research UK Cambridge Institute, where scientists are researching new treatments for glioblastoma. Kinsella, known for her Shopaholic series, sold more than 45 million books worldwide. Spoiler alert for last night's Strictly Come Dancing. Chris Appleton became the first contestant to be eliminated from the competition. The celebrity hairstylist and his professional partner Amy Dowden lost their movie-themed dance-off against actress Jamie Winstone and Carlos Gu. The episode saw a peak of 5.6 million viewers. And actress Celia Imrie says she does not want to be remembered for the infamous fart that became one of the standout moments in The Celebrity Traitors. The 74-year-old, who appeared on the show's first series, says she broke wind accidentally because she was nervous. Imrie says she enjoyed taking part in the programme, but remains frustrated that she was eliminated halfway through the competition.

Rhythm of the Night playing on Banbury FM. We're still to come this morning. We're going to be talking about how children walking to school actually could improve their mental health. So don't let them go in the car today. Make them walk, unless, of course, they're at school in Oxford, in which case that's quite a long way to walk, really, isn't it? And Aunt Bessie has had a makeover. Why? A Yorkshire pudding still tastes the same. We shall talk about that and get you your latest news headlines at 8 o'clock. Plus, of course, it's the Banbury breakfast song. All still to come after OMD.

0: FM for a Monday morning with a lovely day lined up today. Sunny spells and highs of 21 degrees. Frankie is on news duty this morning. He's got the national headlines to come. And then I've got a song from Cher very soon. First up, though, we'll get on a chance to sing along with the Banbury Breakfast song. That's next.
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8: The US Air Force has withdrawn all of its bombers from RAF Fairford. Georgia Lee has the details.
9: It's after a suspected terror plot there. The bombers went back to their bases last night. The US had been using them for their defensive strikes against Iran. On Saturday, counter-terrorism police said a sixth man had been arrested in connection. The 25-year-old dual UK-Iranian national was detained on suspicion of preparation of terrorist acts. Senior police chiefs say the investigation is hugely complex and they're looking at multiple lines of inquiry.
8: Green Party leader Zach Palansky has been banned from entering Israel after members of the party voted to define Zionism as racism. Israel accused the Greens of legitimizing the destruction of the state of Israel. Mr. Palansky says there's no conflict between supporting the rights of Palestinians and the rights of Jewish people. Conservative leader Kemi Badenoch says radical measures could be necessary at the next election. She released an almost 100-page document at her party's conference, warning living standards have stalled and there's too much regulation. Shadow Chancellor Andrew Griffiths will unveil their economic policies today, saying it will be the most ambitious deregulation project in a generation. This summer, a UK-based charity taught 38 children to swim in Bangladesh, where drowning is the leading cause of death for children aged 1 to 4. Children in the country grow up surrounded by ponds while flooding is extremely common. Emma Gibbs is from the charity.
10: I mean, they just love it. They get very excited because it's something new. We've got videos of them being taught and they get excited and they cheer each other on. It's just something that they probably never thought they'd be able to do.
8: And we could be in for a vibrant and colourful autumn because of the hot and dry summer. The National Trust says it's provided the ingredients for a very bright autumn, but the drought means this will also be more varied than usual, particularly if the coming weeks are cooler. That's the latest from Radio News Hub. I'm Frankie Hersine.
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0: Another Monday morning is upon us then. It's the 5th of October, 2026. Good!

Monday morning with your favourite music. Thanks for switching us on this morning. I'm Andy Green and there's Sabrina Carpenter with Bad Chem. Hopefully you had a brilliant weekend. Did you get along to Canal Festival weekend in Banbury, both on Saturday and Sunday? I didn't go this year. I used to go every year, but I found that, in my humble opinion, a lot of Banbury Town Council events are now very similar. So they have live music and they have lots of food stalls. And obviously the big thing about Canal Festival, in my opinion, was the canal boats. And obviously with the Oxford Canal closed to navigation at the moment, you knew there wouldn't be any of those there. Tulis Boatyard, always worth a visit. But so I didn't go this weekend. However, I will say, in fairness, my friend went and she messaged me last night and said it was absolutely brilliant. I thoroughly enjoyed it. So, you know, two opinions there. Me, who didn't go, and my friend who did go and thought it was absolutely brilliant. So, you know, if you went, make your own mind up and let me know. Actually, do let me know. Did you enjoy it? Did you go along? Was there anything you would have changed, or do you think it's just perfect as it was? That's the Banbury Canal Festival out of the way. We've now got Banbury Fair to look forward to. 9 days to go to that. A week on Wednesday that starts up. And of course we're zooming in on Halloween and Bonfire Night and Remembrance Sunday and all those things before the you-know-what twinkly things come on at the end of November. But the weather remains good today. Sunny spells and highs of 21. Yes, we're not going to Banbury Fair weather yet. I say yet, not tomorrow either, but Wednesday. It starts to get much cooler and damper come Wednesday. It's not going to be held back, is it? Aunt Bessie has been given a makeover. I don't know if you've ever bought Aunt Bessie's Yorkshire puddings. You see, making Yorkshire puddings isn't difficult. It's a bit like pancakes. I can't understand why people buy pancakes, because they're not difficult, but people do. And I was given a pack of Aunt Bessie's Yorkshire puddings, and they are quite nice, in fairness. But the picture, Aunt Bessie, so you see Aunt Bessie, and you think, it's like your nan, isn't it? It's going to be your nan, the picture. Well, they've made her look more youthful, thanks to what they're calling a glow-up that has seen the traditional logo replaced with a younger woman. Gone are Aunt Bessie's apple pie cheeks and the large bowl of batter. She's now holding a more contemporary and welcoming character with open arms. Aunt Bessie's originally operating under the William Jackson Group brand. They rose to prominence in the 1970s with frozen Yorkshire puddings produced for the Butlins holiday camps. But in 1995, they began producing the puddings for supermarket chains under the Aunt Bessie's label. And they've decided now that she needs a bit of a makeover. Why? Well, because traditional Sunday roasts are changing thanks to the younger generation, who now include hot sauces, avocado and all sorts of other stuff instead of roasties and gravy. So upgrade Aunt Bessie and she might appear a Yorkshire pudding with crushed avocado in it for Sunday lunch. Not for me, thank you very much. Poor Aunt Bessie, leave her alone. Every-

Good to have your company this morning. Hope you're well. This is Bambi FM with Duran Duran's Hungry Like the Wolf. Got a bit of a sad local news story for you this morning. An 18-year-old woman lost her life in a collision on the Bloxham Road in Banbury on Saturday evening. Three people from Banbury have been arrested in connection with the incident. This is on suspicion of a number of offences between them, including dangerous driving and drug and alcohol offences. And also in the news this morning, Thames Valley Police is appealing for witnesses following an altercation involving a group of men in Banbury Town Centre on Friday night. We'll have more on those stories and the rest of your breaking news as we go through the day today. Of course, the Chorley District Council Executive is meeting this evening, so we'll let you know what they'll be talking about as well. That's all coming up on Banbury FM's news. We are first for the local news that matters to you, with updates on air and online at banburyfm.com. 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

0: It's Sadella and Ain't in LA playing on Banbury FM. So, sadly, on Saturday, Brackley Town exited the FA Cup in the third round qualifying. They lost 2-0 to Chelmsford City at St James's Park. We were a bit short of football games on Saturday, but not a great result for the Saints there. In the rugby, both the Bulls and Brackley's first 15 were playing. The Bulls got a win. They beat Broad Street 27-28. Sadly, though, Brackley's first 15 went down 38-15 to the old Laurentians. And today, sunny spells, highs of 21 degrees, and playing here to Pau in just a moment. After the headlines with Frankie, it's 8:31.
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2: US Air Force has withdrawn all of its bombers from RAF Fairford. Georgia Lee has more.
3: It's after a suspected terror plot there. The bombers went back to their bases last night. The US had been using them for their defensive strikes against Iran. On Saturday, counter-terrorism police said a sixth man had been arrested in connection. The 25-year-old dual UK-Iranian national was detained on suspicion of preparation of terrorist acts.
2: Green Party leader Zach Polanski has been banned from entering Israel after members of the party voted to define Zionism as racism. While he didn't take part in the motion, members backed it by 1,022 votes to 813. Conservative leader Kemi Badenoch says radical measures could be necessary at the next election. Shadow Chancellor Andrew Griffiths will unveil their economic policies today, saying it will be the most ambitious deregulation project in a generation. And it could be a vibrant and colourful autumn because of the hot and dry summer. The National Trust says it's provided all the ingredients it needs. From Radio News Hub, I'm Frankie Hersine.
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19 minutes to 9 with Olivia Dean's Man I Need playing on Banbury FM. Monday morning, I'm Andy Green. Hope you're well this morning. Did you make the kids walk to school or did you drop them off after all this morning? I mention this because in the papers they're saying young children who walk to school or the local shop are less likely to suffer from poor mental health as teenagers, according to a study. It really is. Every step counts, according to these researchers, with active youngsters displaying changes in their brains linked to movement and mood. The study on more than 5,500 adolescents in America with an average age of around 12 saw them given Fitbit devices to wear for 3 weeks. A year later, researchers checked in on their mental health using child behaviour checklists, a widely used questionnaire completed by young people and their parents to measure symptoms such as anxiety, low moods and behavioural problems. The results showed that the more children walked, the fewer mental health problems they had a year later. So there you go. Teenagers who took under 5,000 steps a day had the worst symptoms. Those averaged to around 8,000 had fewer, and those hitting 12,000 or more were positively glowing and had the fewest mental health problems at all. So there you go. Your kids have got to walk everywhere. When they get home and they say, are you going to take me to X? The answer is no, but I'm doing it for your own good. I'm going to stay here and you can walk. And then they'll be upstairs on their PlayStation within 5 minutes, won't they? They won't go outside the front door. And they'll probably walk even less than if you'd given them a lift there.

It's Banbury FM on a Monday morning with Africa from Toto. Hello, I'm Andy Green. It's 9 minutes to nine now, and Bonfire Night now just 4 weeks away. And there's not many public displays happening in our area these days. So people are going to be looking for somewhere to go and safely see fireworks being let off. I do know that Deddington, they've got a display there. We've been told about that. We've also been told about a display that's happening in King Sutton. But I think there was going to be one at the Rugby Club, but that's all been pulled now. The old Bodycut fireworks display, which was one of the best in my opinion, that is off again because that was pulled last year, wasn't it? But so do you know of any fireworks displays? If you do, please make sure, if you are an organizer with a display that you think others should know about, add the details to the events guide on our website at banburyfm.com so other people hear all about it. We'll give it a mention here. It's free if you're a charitable or not-for-profit organization. Monday morning at Banbury FM, gonna get the oldest hour on with Dre's Eye Care after nine this morning. The big songs from the 60s through to the 90s, and there'll be Pete Gardner back from 10. Mark Watson's on air at midday, and Ian Downs has your journey home from 3 this afternoon. All of that on the way after the news at 9, and ahead of the news at 9, Miley Cyrus soon, and his Coldplay now.

0: Miley Cyrus. 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You're listening to Banbury's radio station. Thank you so much for starting your week with us and supporting truly local radio for our area. We've got a song to start the oldies now this morning that on the B-side had the German version of this song, which was 99 Luftballon. So what's the English of that? It's a song from 1984, kicking us off on the oldies hour with our friends at Dre's Eye Care in just a moment, after the news headlines at 9.
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4: US Air Force reportedly withdrew its bombers from RAF Fairford because of new threats against the base after last week's suspected terror plot. Georgia Lee has the details.
5: America had been using the base since former Prime Minister Sir Keir Starmer gave them permission to do so for defensive strikes in Tehran. But US officials say they flew back last night after three suspicious vans were spotted near the site last weekend. In total, six men have been arrested, the most recent, a 25-year-old dual UK-Iranian national who was arrested on suspicion of preparing terrorist acts.
4: The Conservatives will unveil their economic policies today, with Kemi Badenoch warning that radical measures could be necessary. Plans to make homes more energy efficient, scrapping the Environment Agency and make paying tax simpler will be floated by Shadow Chancellor Andrew Griffith. He says their plans are the most ambitious deregulation project in a generation. Israeli authorities say they've banned Green Party leader Zach Polanski from entering Israel. It's after his party voted to define Zionism as racism. Israel's foreign ministry says the Greens are calling for the destruction of the state, but the party leader says supporting Palestinian and Jewish rights can coexist. This summer, a UK-based charity taught 38 children to swim in Bangladesh, where drowning is the leading cause of death for children aged 1 to 4. Sripa Village have taught more than 500 kids to swim since 2017. Emma Gibbs is from the charity. She says that's not all they do either.
6: The family's come in for 3 years and they're taught livelihood skills, vocational skills, education, basic numeracy. And it's just, you know, the swimming forms part of that. So they're just... You know, they're learning new skills and then they leave us and they go out and they become independent.
4: And engineers in Scotland are teaming up with some in Japan to put whiskey into space. They're planning to put it in a rocket in 2028, which will measure how it ages beyond Earth's atmosphere. The scientists behind it say they're expecting to create some very bold flavours as a result. That's the latest from Radio News Hub. I'm Frankie Hersine.
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0: Remember that from 1983, stepping out from Joe Jackson on Monday morning's Oldies Hour with Dre's Eye Care. Hello, I'm Andy Green. Thanks for switching us on. Nice to see it's got a little bit brighter than the overcast start we've had this morning. Here comes Monaco now. What Do You Want From Me? Great song. When did this get into the charts? And I have clues to help you out if you think that's a difficult question from Monday. Emmerdale marked its 25th anniversary on October the 16th of this year. And another Andy Green, not me, the fast one, the British RAF fighter pilot Andy Green, became the first person to travel faster than sound on land. Yeah, that's definitely not me. Also, this was one of the big movies of the year.
1: We can either forget it or do it and just maybe get rich.
2: 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This is your great money-making enterprise, is it?
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1: Now, are you in or are you out?
0: 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It later became known as the Four Shires Magazine. 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I hope they do. Here's your 10 seconds thinking. It's 1997. It is

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Well, that's the man that got famous for taking his trousers off in a laundrette, then sat there in his white boxer shorts watching him go round and round and round. Advertising was quite simple back in the day. But it worked for Nick Kamen. Each time you break my heart. I think it worked. What was it? Advertising. Oh, jeans, wasn't it? That's it, yes. It's Banbury FM and the oldest hour with Dre's Eye Care. I've got Sybil when I'm good and ready to play for you now. What year did this get into the charts? The Prime Minister was John Major. He used his speech at the Conservative Party conference in Blackpool to launch what became known as the Back to Basics campaign. A return to traditional values, although some of his party decided to do other things that were a little bit avant-garde and not traditional, which sort of made a bit of a mockery of what he had said there. Also, QVC launched here in the UK in this year and on Kids TV on a Saturday morning.

0: live and kicking, brand new on an October Saturday morning on Kids TV. 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
0: The same year this is that the construction was commissioned for a £700,000 sports centre extension to the outdoor swimming pool in Banbury, including an indoor bowling green, which we now know as the Wood Green Leisure Centre. Any idea what year we're talking about here? There's no introduction, so I need a quick guess. Hopefully you've homed in on 1993.

0: It was Patsy Kensit, wasn't it, that sang the vocals for them? Eighth Wonder, I'm Not Scared, playing on Banbury FM's Oldies Hour with Dre Zyker. I actually saw a little clip, I think it was her, on one of those Saturday morning kids TV shows. They were doing a little bit of a retrospective look back. And I'm sure it was her that was there on the set of, what would it have been in 1988? What would that have been? Going Live, I think, or something like that? Or was it Live and Kicking? I don't know. No, it wasn't Saturday Superstore. Pete said, was it Saturday Superstore? No. The little swap shop. Or Tiz was. Stop now. Pete's on the way in just a moment. He's got Baby Bird, Little Mix and Billy Joel after the news at 10. And I'll see you tomorrow morning. Have a great day.
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7: US Air Force has withdrawn all of its bombers from RAF Fairford, reportedly after US officials gained new information about threats against the base. Georgia Lee has more.
8: It's after a suspected terror plot there. The bombers went back to their bases last night. The US had been using them for their defensive strikes against Iran. On Saturday, counter-terrorism police said a sixth man had been arrested in connection. The 25-year-old dual UK-Iranian national was detained on suspicion of preparation of terrorist acts. Senior police chiefs say the investigation is hugely complex and they're looking at multiple lines of inquiry.
7: Andrew Mountbatten-Windsor is taking legal action against Thames Valley Police over the search warrants that led to his arrest earlier this year. He was arrested on suspicion of misconduct in public office over allegations he shared sensitive information to Jeffrey Epstein. A private High Court hearing will take place on Thursday. A spokesperson says it'll aim to quash the warrants. Spanish Prime Minister Pedro Sanchez has announced a snap election over the country's housing crisis. His government recently suffered defeat on emergency measures following protests over affordability. The vote will take place on the 29th of November. Experts are calling for global action on the link between the use of screens and poor mental health, poor sleep and a lack of exercise amongst young people. Researchers from Switzerland have accused tech companies of making features like infinite scrolling deliberately addictive and treating health as an afterthought. And a UK charity is hoping to help save lives in Bangladesh by teaching kids how to swim. Drowning is the leading cause of death for children under the age of four in Bangladesh.
9: They're just taught how to swim, they're taught how to tread water. They're taught how to save others. So eventually when they leave us after 3 years, they go back to their own community and they've got that skill set, but they also pass it on to other children as well.
7: That's Emma Gibbs from the charity Sripa Village. They've taught 38 kids this summer, bringing the total to over 500 since 2017. From Radio News Hub, I'm Frankie Hersine.
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Good morning to you. I'm Pete Gardner. This is Banbury FM on Monday, the 5th of October, 2026. Hope you're doing well. It is another Monday. They come round so quickly. But unbelievably, the weather is still decent. Today, sunny spells, highs of 21. 21 on the 5th of October. Does this normally happen? I have a feeling it doesn't. But it does seem to be happening this year, so let's enjoy it while it is lasting. But it can't always do this, does it? I'm sure by now it's normally getting chillier. I mean, it's chilly in the mornings, chilly in the evenings, isn't it, before the weather begins to warm up throughout the day when the sun comes out and it's all lovely and shiny and warm. But it can't normally be like this, surely. But what is normal, something you can always rely on, is Banbury FM playing your favourite music. Bit of the weekend in a mo, but now some Baccarat.

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0: station that loves North Oxfordshire. This is Banbury FM on Monday morning. 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Right, coming up next, a bit of Mental as Anything. What a great name for a band.
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Bonfire Night is now just 4 weeks away, and unfortunately there are not many public displays in our area these days. 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
1: The Catherine House Hospice Santa Fun Run is back this year, returning to the North Oxfordshire Academy on Sunday the 6th of December. 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

0: 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This is Banbury FM, and I've got a little bit of a surprise for you. Do you know what it is? Do you know what it is? Can you guess? Can you guess? Can you guess? Can you guess? Do you like a surprise? I do, except when something pops out and goes boo, because that's really, really scary and not a nice surprise at all. But a nice surprise is... There's more of your favourite music coming up next.
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4: The US Air Force reportedly withdrew its bombers from RAF Fairford because of new threats against the base after last weekend's suspected terror plot. Georgia Lee has the details.
5: America had been using the base since former Prime Minister Sir Keir Starmer gave them permission to do so for defensive strikes in Tehran. But US officials say they flew back last night after three suspicious vans were spotted near the site last weekend. In total, six men have been arrested, the most recent, a 25-year-old dual UK-Iranian national who was arrested on suspicion of preparing terrorist acts.
4: Andrew Mountbatten Windsor's taking Thames Valley Police to court over the search warrants that led to his arrest. The former Duke was arrested earlier this year on suspicion of misconduct in public office over allegations he shared sensitive information to Jeffrey Epstein. He's now been granted permission to challenge whether police acted lawfully over the searches. Two men have died and two women are injured after attempting to cross the English Channel in a small boat. French authorities say they got into trouble after trying to make the journey last night. The two women were taken to hospital with significant burns. The Conservatives will unveil their economic policies today, with Kemi Badenoch warning that radical measures could be necessary. Plans to make homes more energy efficient, scrapping the Environment Agency and making tax simpler will be floated by Shadow Chancellor Andrew Griffith. He says their plans are the most generous deregulation project in a generation. And this summer, a UK-based charity taught 38 children to swim in Bangladesh, where drowning is the leading cause of death for children aged 1 to 4. Emma Gibbs is from the charity.
6: I mean, they just love it. They get very excited because it's something new. And, we've got videos of them being taught and they get excited and they cheer each other on. It's just something that they probably never thought they'd be able to do.
4: Sripa Village have taught more than 500 kids to swim since 2017, as well as practical water safety and life-saving skills. From Radio News Hub, I'm Frankie Hersine.
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playing all your favourite music on a Monday morning. This is Banbury FM, bit of In Excess there, great stuff. I'm Pete Gardner, hope you're doing well at the beginning of another fabulous week. Well, let's hope it's fabulous, hey. Let's look back at the local sport from the weekend. Well, let's start off with the only bit of good news. In rugby, the Banbury Bulls, they beat Broad Street in a very tight game, 28-27. Also rugby, Brackley's first 15, they went down 38-15 to Old Laurentians. And in the football, just the one local game this weekend, Brackley Town exited the FA Cup in the third qualifying round after losing 2-0 to Chelmsford City at St James's Park. So the glory of an FA Cup trophy win at Wembley is done for another season for Brackley. Let's face it, it was always unlikely, but the dream is always there, isn't it? Keep it with me. Loads of your favourite music on the way between now and 12. Jamie Miller on the way, but now some classic.

0: This is Banbury FM. I'm Pete Gardner. My favourite decade for music is the 1990s. A song from that decade. Coming up next.
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playing all your favourite music. This is Banbury FM. I'm Pete Gardner. We're getting through the morning, aren't we? And I've got a cracking idea how to keep you going. Of course, it's more of your favourite music. What else could you want?

0: This is Banbury FM. I'm Pete Gardner. I'm heading off now. Next up, after the news at midday, it's Mark Watson playing all your favourite music.
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8: The US Air Force has reportedly withdrawn its bombers from RAF Fairford because of new threats against the base after last weekend's suspected terror plot. Georgia Lee has the details.
9: America had been using the base since former Prime Minister Sir Keir Starmer gave them permission to do so for defensive strikes in Tehran. But US officials say they flew back last night after three suspicious vans were spotted near the site last weekend. In total, six men have been arrested, the most recent, a 25-year-old dual UK Iranian national who was arrested on suspicion of preparing terrorist acts.
8: Andrew Mountbatten Windsor is taking legal action against Thames Valley Police over the search warrants that led to his arrest. Earlier this year, he was arrested on suspicion of misconduct in public office over allegations he had shared sensitive information to Jeffrey Epstein. A private High Court hearing will take place on Thursday. A spokesperson says he'll aim to quash the warrants. The Conservatives will unveil their economic policies today, with Kemi Badenoch warning that radical measures could be necessary. Plans to make homes more energy efficient, scrap the Environment Agency, and making paying tax simpler will be floated by the Shadow Chancellor, Andrew Griffith.
10: Conservatives are going to make the tough choices, always lay out our workings to show how those can be paid for, but get to a position where we've got a simpler tax system for everybody.
8: Israeli authorities say they've banned the Green Party leader Zach Polanski from entering Israel. It's after his party voted to define Zionism as a form of racism by 1,022 votes to 813, although Mr. Polanski didn't actually vote in the motion. Parents in England will be given extra support to toilet train their children before they start primary school. City of York Council have run a pilot on the scheme, which would be replicated by dozens more across the county. A survey of teachers suggested one in four children weren't toilet trained when they started school. And finally, Bournemouth's Alex Scott has withdrawn from the England squad. It's over a thigh problem, which could see the midfielder out for up to 2 months. That's the latest from Radio News Hub. I'm Matthew Dudley.
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13: And now the latest from the Banbury FM News Centre. The family of an 18-year-old woman who lost her life in a crash on the Bloxham Road in Banbury on Saturday evening have released a tribute to her. Esme Heaton Biggs was driving a white Volkswagen Polo, which was involved in a collision with a white Mercedes. Adam has read the tribute.
14: Esme's family said that on Sunday their world got dinner as one of the brightest and most unique lights left them too soon. They described Esme as a funny, kind, stubborn, witty and beautiful human being on the inside and the outside, loved by family and friends alike, a much loved daughter, sister, granddaughter, niece and cousin. They added that Esme had barely just begun her adult life, going on holidays and nights out with her friends and making plans so she could live the fullest and most fulfilling life possible. The family thanked the residents of Easington and Banbury, the fire service, ambulance staff, police and staff at the John Radcliffe Hospital. You can read the full tribute on our website.
13: Adam, thanks. Well, Thames Valley Police arrested three people following the collision, which happened at around 9:20 on Saturday evening, close to the junction of Springfield Avenue. A 36-year-old man was arrested on suspicion of driving whilst disqualified, causing death by dangerous driving, and driving whilst over both the prescribed drug and alcohol limits. A second male, aged 24, was arrested on suspicion of causing death by dangerous driving and failing to stop when required, and a 34-year-old woman was arrested on suspicion suspicion of driving while unfit through drugs and causing death by dangerous driving. Police are appealing for anyone who saw what's happened or who has dashcam footage to get in contact. Elsewhere, Thames Valley Police is appealing for witnesses following an altercation involving a group of men in Banbury Town Centre on Friday night. The incidents happened in the marketplace near Butcher's Row at around 10:30. A number of people are believed to have been in the area at the time, and officers are asking for anyone who witnessed what happened to come forward. A new countywide CCTV control room has been launched in Oxfordshire, bringing together public space cameras from across the county, including those in our area. The new control room at Habington Police Station is part of a partnership between Thames Valley Police, the Police and Crime Commissioner, and Oxfordshire's district councils. The public space CCTV system, operated by Sherwood District Council, has now been transferred to the Thames Valley Police system, alongside cameras in Oxford, West Oxfordshire, South Oxfordshire and the Vale of Wight Horse. 8 CCTV operators and a supervisor will monitor cameras from the new control room with upgraded technology, wider coverage and improved links to police control rooms and frontline officers. Police say the system will make it easier to respond to incidents as they happen, while officers will also be able to access high-definition footage remotely to support investigations. Now, if you've got a local news story, please let us know. Email news at banburyfm.com. 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First, for the local news that matters to you.
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Monday lunchtime on Banbury FM. How you doing? It's Mark Watson with you. Hope you had a good weekend. Whatever you are doing, if you're working from home, if you're relaxing with a day off, whatever you're doing, stick with me. For the oldies hour, that is here from 2. Number 1's at 1 on the show a little bit later on. And your favourite music across North Oxfordshire with songs like this.

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Welcome to the show. I'm Mark Watson. We have number ones at one, just after 1 o'clock, and then the best from the 60s, the 70s, and the 80s. It is the Oldies Hour with our friends at Dre's Eye Care. That is here from 2 this afternoon at Banbury FM. As we continue right now, though, with more of your favourite music.

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0: It's your favourite music through your lunch break. It's number one at one on the way, heading back to the 80s, right after a news update next.
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8: US bombers have withdrawn from RAF Fairford after there have reportedly been new threats against the base. Frankie Hersine has more.
9: That's right, the reasoning has not been given specifically, but it is reported there have been new threats against the base in Gloucestershire. However, one official who remains anonymous said this new information was part of the same threat warnings 3 weeks ago, with more details released in the past 24 hours. It follows an alleged terror plot in which 6 people have been arrested over and since bailed.
8: Andrew Mountbatten Windsor's taking Thames Valley Police to court over the search warrants that led to his arrest. The former Duke was arrested earlier this year on suspicion of misconduct in public office over allegations he had shared sensitive information. He's now been granted permission to challenge whether police acted lawfully over the searches, but he has always denied any wrongdoing. 2 men have died and 2 women are injured after attempting to cross the English Channel in a small boat. French authorities say they got into trouble after leaving the coast last night. The 2 women were taken to hospital with significant burns. Last night, a number of protests took place over migrant crossings. That's after around 150 people arrived in Hampshire. Conservative leader Kemi Badenoch says radical measures could be necessary at the next election. She's released an almost 100-page document at her party's conference, warning living standards have stalled and there's too much regulation. Shadow Chancellor Andrew Griffiths will unveil their economic policies later today, one of them being to make the tax system more simple.
10: So there's too many disincentives, cliff edges in our overly complicated tax system. The situation where a couple would face losing potentially all of their childcare support as one or other of them earned more than a particular level is just one of a number of imperfections in the tax systems.
8: And Rowan Atkinson is coming to the West End for the first time in 40 years. The award-winning actor comes to theatres with his show Rowan Live, combining his most famous characters alongside new material. He is famed for his performances in Blackadder and Mr. Bean. That's the latest from Radio News Hub. I'm Matthew Dudley.
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12: And now the latest from the Banbury FM News Centre. The family of an 18-year-old woman who lost her life in a crash on the Bloxham Road in Banbury on Saturday evening have released a tribute to her. Esme Heaton Biggs was driving a white Volkswagen Polo, which was involved in a collision with a white Mercedes. Adam has read the tribute.
13: Esme's family said that on Sunday their world got dinner as one of the brightest and most unique lights left them too soon. They described Esme as a funny, kind, stubborn, witty and beautiful human being on the inside and the outside, loved by family and friends alike, a much-loved daughter, sister, granddaughter, niece and cousin. They added that Esme had barely just begun her adult life, going on holidays and nights out with her friends and making plans so she could live the fullest and most fulfilling life possible. The family thanked the residents of Easington and Banbury, the fire service, ambulance staff, police and staff at the John Radcliffe Hospital. You can read the full tribute on our website.
12: Adam, thanks. Well, Thames Valley Police arrested 3 people following the collision, which happened at around 9:20 on Saturday evening, close to the junction of Springfield Avenue. A 36-year-old man was arrested on suspicion of driving whilst disqualified, causing death by dangerous driving, and driving whilst over both the prescribed drug and alcohol limits. A second male, aged 24, was arrested on suspicion of causing death by dangerous driving and failing to stop when required, and a 34-year-old woman was arrested on suspicion suspicion of driving while unfit through drugs and causing death by dangerous driving. Police are appealing for anyone who saw what's happened or who has dashcam footage to get in contact. Elsewhere, Thames Valley Police is appealing for witnesses following an altercation involving a group of men in Banbury Town Centre on Friday night. The incident happened in the marketplace near Butchers Row at around 10:30. A number of people are believed to have been in the area at the time, and officers are asking for anyone who witnessed what happened to come forward. A new countywide CCTV control room has been launched in Oxfordshire, bringing together public space cameras from across the county, including those in our area. The new control room at Habingdon Police Station is part of a partnership between Thames Valley Police, the Police and Crime Commissioner, and Oxfordshire's district councils. The public space CCTV system, operated by Sherwood District Council, has now been transferred to the Thames Valley Police system, alongside cameras in Oxford, West Oxfordshire, South Oxfordshire, and the Vale of Wight Horse. 8 CCTV operators and a supervisor will monitor cameras from the new control room with upgraded technology, wider coverage and improved links to police control rooms and frontline officers. Police say the system will make it easier to respond to incidents as they happen, while officers will also be able to access high-definition footage remotely to support investigations. Now, if you've got a local news story, please let us know. Email news at banburyfm.com. 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First, for the local news that matters to you.
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It is all about the biggest selling songs right here at Banbury FM with number ones at one each lunchtime after one. I'm Mark Watson, and here is one of the biggest songs from the 70s. Got that.

every weekday lunchtime. Just the biggest selling songs of all time. It's number ones at one. Back tomorrow lunchtime. I'm Mark Watson with more of your favourite music.

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If you're new to Banbury FM, if you just found us, can I take this opportunity to say welcome along and also to point you in the direction of our brilliant breakfast show with Andy Green. 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

0: afternoon. This is Banbury FM, where every weekday at 9 with Andy Green in the morning and with me in the afternoon, we play you a whole hour of amazing oldies from the 60s right the way through to the 90s. It's the Oldies Hour and it's here next after the news for 2 o'clock.
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4: The US Air Force have withdrawn all bombers from RAF Fairford with reports of new threats against the base. Frankie Hassine has the latest.
5: The planes have been sent back to their home base in the US, with one official who remains anonymous reporting the new information is in relation to a suspected terror plot a few weeks ago, with more details recently announced. Six men have been arrested and bailed over the incident in Gloucestershire, with the Prime Minister Andy Burnham saying there were strong indications Iran played a part.
4: Meanwhile, Downing Street has said that the RAF base is safe. Andrew Mountbatten Windsor is taking legal action against Thames Valley Police for the search warrants that led to his arrest. Earlier this year, he was arrested on suspicion of misconduct in the public office. That was over allegations he shared sensitive information with Jeffrey Epstein. A private High Court hearing will take place on Thursday, with a spokesperson saying it'll aim to quash the warrants. Andrew has consistently denied any wrongdoing. The Conservatives will unveil their economic policies today, with Kemi Badenoch warning that radical measures could be necessary. Plans to make homes more energy efficient, scrap the Environment Agency and make paying tax simpler will be floated by the Shadow Chancellor, Andrew Griffith. He's hit out at Labour's policies, likening them to Liz Truss's mini-budget.
6: Borrowing rates are higher than they've been for 28 years. People's mortgage rates are rising. There's a cost of living crisis. And what we need is that same approach from the government that I'm outlying as Shadow Chancellor, always showing where the money is coming from.
4: Parents in England will be given extra support to toilet train their children before they start primary school. City of York Council has run a pilot on the scheme, which could be replicated by dozens more across the country. A survey of teachers suggested one in four children weren't toilet trained when they started school. Engineers in Scotland are teaming up with some in Japan to put whiskey into space. They're planning on putting it on a rocket in 2028, and an animal welfare charity from Scotland is calling for tighter restrictions when it comes to fireworks. That's the latest from Radio News Hub. I'm Matthew Dudley.
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Hope you've had a great Monday afternoon. It's Mark Watson with you on Banbury FM, with the promise in North Oxfordshire of loads of great memories. 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

0: Hope these tunes are bringing back some brilliant memories for you this afternoon. It is the Oldies Hour on Banbury FM, which continues with more huge classics from the 60s right the way through to the 90s next.
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2: 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It was just another day. 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

0: Andy Green has another Oldies Hour for you tomorrow morning from 9 o'clock here on Banbury FM. Enjoy the rest of your afternoon. Stay right there for Ian Downes. He is on the way after the news for 3. The Oldies
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8: A failed asylum seeker has been jailed for life after trying to break into London's Israeli Assembly to launch a knife attack. 34-year-old Abdullah Al-Badri was tackled by armed police after he jumped onto a fence at the embassy last year. The court heard he wanted to do exact revenge for the killing of children in Gaza. US bombers have withdrawn from RAF Fairford after there have reportedly been new threats against the base. Frankie Hairsine has more.
9: That's right, the reasoning has not been given specifically, but it is reported there have been new threats against the base in Gloucestershire. However, one official who remains anonymous said this new information was part of the same threat warnings 3 weeks ago, with more details released in the past 24 hours. It follows an alleged terror plot in which 6 people have been arrested over and since bailed.
8: Downing Street has said, though, that the base is safe and secure. Hampshire police have this afternoon confirmed 12 people were arrested following a protest last night. It happened in Gosport over people brought ashore by the Coast Guard. Offences included the assault of a police officer. Andrew Mountbatten-Windsor is taking Thames Valley Police to court over the search warrants that led to his arrest. The former Duke was arrested earlier this year on suspicion of misconduct in public office. It's over allegations he shared sensitive information with Jeffrey Epstein. He's now been granted permission to challenge whether police acted lawfully on the searches. Andrew has always denied any wrongdoing. The Conservatives will unveil their economic policies today, with Kemi Badenoch warning that radical measures could be necessary. Plans to make homes more energy efficient, to scrap the Environment Agency, and to make paying tax simpler will be floated by the Shadow Chancellor, Andrew Griffith.
10: Conservatives are going to make the tough choices, always lay out our workings to show how those can be paid for, but get to a position where we've got a simpler tax system for everybody.
8: And Bournemouth's Alex Scott has withdrawn from the England squad. It's over a thigh problem which could see the midfielder out for up to 2 months. He made his full debut over the weekend in the historic 7-0 win over Croatia. That's the latest. From Radio News Hub, I'm Matthew Dudley.
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1: 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And here comes another hour of your favourite music. 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

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It's Ian Downes here and Banbury FM is ready to go with your favourite music. 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

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Hello, it's Ian Downes here. Thank you very much for your company. One of my favourite pastimes, as you may well know, is rifling through the papers to see what they're making a big deal about. And over the last couple of days, this has really stuck out for me. How to get a hotel upgrade. This is definitely something. I was that person going, oh, I just, slightly bigger room? Can we have a bigger television? Well, here's the deal. First of all, wait before asking, because a member of staff may well be about to offer you an upgrade. And if you ask for it, that's it. It's like, you know, it's like asking for presents. Not good. Be nice, because obviously being rude won't get you an upgrade. Check in late, apparently. That could also score you a much better room. It can be tempting to get cheaper hotel deals thanks to third-party booking websites. But don't do that, because it shows up on the system at the hotel. It means you'll be bottom of the pile in getting a discount. So book directly if you can. And staying loyal to the brand always helps if you can stay in the same chain. The same chain for me, yes. And it begins with travel and then ends with Lodge. Right, stick around. More of your big stories of the week on the way very shortly indeed. But first, it's back to your favourite music.

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1: The Catherine House Hospice Santa Fun Run is back this year, returning to the North Oxfordshire Academy on Sunday the 6th of December. This year, there's no set distance. 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

0: You're listening to Banbury FM, the station that loves North Oxfordshire. Hello, this is Ian Downes. Thank you very much for staying with us for today. We continue on the way into the next hour with more of your favourite music. And that is a promise.
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8: The US insists the RAF Fairford bomber withdrawal is not linked to a security alert. Six men have been arrested over the past week in connection with a suspected plot targeting the airbase, which had been hosting US bombers involved in strikes against Iran. The Pentagon confirmed that the aircraft that were stationed at the base had been redeployed to their home stations. Downing Street have declined to comment on the withdrawal, but say the RAF Fairford is safe. Conservative leader Kemi Badenoch says radical measures could be necessary at the next election. She's released an almost 100-page document at her party's conference, warning living standards have stalled and there's too much regulation. Shadow Chancellor Andrew Griffiths will unveil their economic policies.
9: So there's too many disincentives, cliff edges in our overly complicated tax system. The situation where a couple would face losing potentially all of their childcare support as one or other of them earned more than a particular level is just one of a number of imperfections in the tax system.
8: 12 people have been arrested after an anti-migrant protest in Gosport last night. Hampshire police say around 350 people were involved after a group of migrants were brought ashore. The force say the suspects include 11 men and one woman. Next, Scottish First Minister John Swinney has defended himself against allegations he misled Holyrood. It follows claims he made about the recently announced plans to reform the triple lock on pensions in the UK. It was a Scottish Tory leader, Russell Finlay, who made the accusation, but Swinney believes he has nothing to explain.
10: Scottish pensioners were led to believe there was a triple lock going to be in place, and that gave them legitimate expectations about the level of their pension. They're going to lose out on that.
8: And a new James Bond novel is in the works. Historian Dan Jones has been commissioned to write it, celebrating the National Year of Reading. That's the latest from Radio News Hub. I'm Lucy Gorman-Lee.
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12: And now the latest from the Banbury FM News Centre. The family of an 18-year-old woman who lost her life in a crash on the Bloxham Road in Banbury on Saturday evening have released a tribute to her. Esme Heaton Biggs was driving a white Volkswagen Polo, which was involved in a collision with a white Mercedes. Adam has read the tribute.
13: Esme's family said that on Sunday their world got dinner, as one of the brightest and most unique lights left them too soon. They described Esme as a funny, kind, stubborn, witty and beautiful human being on the inside and the outside, loved by family and friends alike, a much-loved daughter, sister, granddaughter, niece and cousin. They added that Esme had barely just begun her adult life, going on holidays and nights out with her friends and making plans so she could live the fullest and most fulfilling life possible. The family thanked the residents of Easington and Banbury, the fire service, ambulance staff, police and staff at the John Radcliffe Hospital. You can read the full tribute on our website.
12: Adam, thanks. Well, Thames Valley Police arrested three people following the collision, which happened at around 20 past nine on Saturday evening, close to the junction of Springfield Avenue. A 36-year-old man was arrested on suspicion of driving whilst disqualified, causing death by dangerous driving and driving whilst over both the prescribed drug and alcohol limits. A second male, aged 24, was arrested on suspicion of causing death by dangerous driving and failing to stop when required, and a 34-year-old woman was arrested on suspicion of driving while unfit through drugs and causing death by dangerous driving. Police are appealing for anyone who saw what's happened or who has dashcam footage to get in contact. Elsewhere, Thames Valley Police is appealing for witnesses following an altercation involving a group of men in Banbury Town Centre on Friday night. The incidents happened in the marketplace near Butcher's Row at around 10:30. A number of people are believed to have been in the area at the time, and officers are asking for anyone who witnessed what happened to come forward. A new countywide CCTV control room has been launched in Oxfordshire, bringing together public space cameras from across the county, including those in our area. The new control room at Habington Police Station is part of a partnership between Thames Valley Police, the Police and Crime Commissioner, and Oxfordshire's district councils. The public space CCTV system, operated by Sherwood District Council, has now been transferred to the Thames Valley Police system, alongside cameras in Oxford, West Oxfordshire, South Oxfordshire and the Vale of White Horse. 8 CCTV operators and a supervisor will monitor cameras from the new control room with upgraded technology, wider coverage and improved links to police control rooms and frontline officers. Police say the system will make it easier to respond to incidents as they happen, while officers will also be able to access high-definition footage remotely to support investigations. Now, if you've got a local news story, please let us know. Email news@banburyfm.com. 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First for the local news that matters to you.
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Hello, it's Ian Downs here. Thanks so much for having us on and sharing a little bit of love with Banbury FM. However you're listening, on your radios, your smart speakers, maybe you've got us on your mobile apps. 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

0: 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Hello, it's Ian Downes here looking after your journey home for a Monday. And high time we checked in with the latest headlines ahead of more of your favourite music. 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
1: The US insists the RAF Fairford bomber withdrawal is not linked to a security alert. Six men have been arrested over the past week in connection with a suspected plot targeting the airbase. Downing Street have declined to comment on the withdrawal, but saying the RAF Fairford is safe. 12 people have been arrested after an anti-migrant protest in Gosport last night. Hampshire police say around 350 people were involved. Conservative leader Kemi Badenoch says radical measures could be necessary at the next election. Shadow Chancellor Andrew Griffiths will unveil their economic policies at their party conference.
2: So there's too many disincentives, cliff edges in our overly complicated tax system. The situation where a couple would face losing potentially all of their childcare support as one or other of them earned more than a particular level.
1: And a new James Bond novel is in the works. Historian Dan Jones has been commissioned to write it.

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Hello, it's Ian Downes as ever here between 3 and 7 looking after your either journey home, your sit at home, your stay at home, whatever you're doing here with the company and some of the stories from the papers over the last couple of days as well. A man has been filmed deliberately scratching an 80 grand Porsche Cayenne before leaving an abusive note blaming its driver for splashing his dog whilst walking in the rain. The CCTV captured the man deliberately scratching the new luxury car after seeking out the owner for the minor accident in a downpour. The vandal dragged a sharp object down both sides of the car, 10 grand worth of damage, and left an abusive note that said, "Thank you for splashing me and my dog." Wow, this is just mad. To do damage to the car is just wrong, said the police. The man has to be caught before he does anything worse. Why would someone be so angry and nasty? I mean, I get that you don't want to get wet, like, you know, in a puddle or anything like that, or be splashed on, but if it was an accident, I have to say, if it was me, it wouldn't have been an accident. I love driving through puddles and getting people wet, but I don't have a Porsche Cayenne, so perhaps I shouldn't worry. And you don't know where I live. Thanks. 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Don't do that, will you, in North Oxfordshire, please.

0: 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Hello, it's Ian Downes here, and my guarantee to you is that we will continue to play more of your favourite music in the next hour here at Banbury FM.
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4: The US insists the RAF Fairford bomber withdrawal is not linked to a security alert. Matthew Dudley has more.
5: Six men had been arrested over the past week in connection with a suspected plot targeting the airbase. It had been hosting US bombers involved in strikes against Iran. The Pentagon has confirmed that the aircraft that were stationed there had been redeployed to their home stations. Downing Street have declined to comment on the withdrawal, but say that RAF Fairford is safe.
4: A failed asylum seeker has been jailed for life after trying to break into London's Israeli embassy to launch a knife attack. 34-year-old Abdullah Al-Badri was tackled by armed police after he jumped onto a fence at the embassy last year. The court heard he wanted to exact revenge for the killing of children in Gaza. 12 people have been arrested in Gosport after protesters gathered following reports of a small boat crossing. Hampshire police say around 350 people were involved last night after a group of migrants were brought ashore. Next, Jeremy Clarkson's appeared on stage at the Conservative Party conference, saying farmers are being attacked from every angle by rising costs.
6: Well, it's terrible, is the only way of describing it. We worked really hard all year. It was an absolute disaster on the farming side, but I mean, lucky we've got other projects going on now, but the farming is very, very difficult.
4: The presenter says it's been a terrible year for farming due to the hot weather, but says he's optimistic about the future. Elsewhere at the conference, Tory leader Kemi Badenoch warned that radical measures may be necessary in the party's new economic plans. And Taskmaster will have its first ever live show next year. Show host Greg Davis and his assistant Alex Horn will perform on stage at Manchester's AO Arena with surprise guests and the chance for members of the public to join in too. That's the latest from Radio News Hub. I'm Lucy Gorman-Lee.
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9: And now the latest from the Banbury FM News Centre. The family of an 18-year-old woman who lost her life in a crash on the Bloxham Road in Banbury on Saturday evening have released a tribute to her. Esme Heaton Biggs was driving a white Volkswagen Polo, which was involved in a collision with a white Mercedes. Adam has read the tribute.
10: Esme's family said that on Sunday their world got dinner, as one of the brightest and most unique lights left them too soon. They described Esme as a funny, kind, stubborn, witty and beautiful human being on the inside and the outside, loved by family and friends alike, a much-loved daughter, sister, granddaughter, niece and cousin. They added that Esme had barely just begun her adult life, going on holidays and nights out with her friends and making plans so she could live the fullest and most fulfilling life possible. The family thanked the residents of Easington and Banbury, the fire service, ambulance staff, police and staff at the John Radcliffe Hospital. You can read the full tribute on our website.
9: Adam Sanks, well, Thames Valley Police arrested three people following the collision, which happened at around 9:20 on Saturday evening close to the junction of Springfield Avenue. A 36-year-old man was arrested on suspicion of driving whilst disqualified, causing death by dangerous driving and driving whilst over both the prescribed drug and alcohol limits. A second male, aged 24, was arrested on suspicion of causing death by dangerous driving and failing to stop when required, and a 34-year-old woman was arrested on suspicion of driving while unfit through drugs and causing death by dangerous driving. Police are appealing for anyone who saw what's happened or who has dashcam footage to get in contact. Elsewhere, Thames Valley Police is appealing for witnesses following an altercation involving a group of men in Banbury Town Centre on Friday night. The incidents happened in the marketplace near Butcher's Row at around 10:30. A number of people are believed to have been in the area at the time, and officers are asking for anyone who witnessed what happened to come forward. A new countywide CCTV control room has been launched in Oxfordshire, bringing together public space cameras from across the county, including those in our area. The new control room at Habingdon Police Station is part of a partnership between Thames Valley Police, the Police and Crime Commissioner, and Oxfordshire's district councils. The public space CCTV system, operated by Sherwood District Council, has now been transferred to the Thames Valley Police system, alongside cameras in Oxford, West Oxfordshire, South Oxfordshire and the Vale of Wight Horse. Eight CCTV operators and a supervisor will monitor cameras from the new control room with upgraded technology, wider coverage and improved links to police control rooms and frontline officers. Police say the system will make it easier to respond to incidents as they happen, while officers will also be able to access high-definition footage remotely to support investigations. Now, if you've got a local news story, please let us know. Email news@banburyfm.com. 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First for the local news that matters to you.
11: It's just after 5 o'clock on Monday afternoon. 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
2: The US insists the RAF Fairford bomber withdrawal is not linked to a security alert. Matthew Dudley has more.
3: Six men had been arrested over the past week in connection with a suspected plot targeting the airbase. It had been hosting US bombers involved in strikes against Iran. The Pentagon has confirmed that the aircraft that were stationed there had been redeployed to their home stations. Downing Street have declined to comment on the withdrawal, but say that RAF Fairford is safe.
2: A failed asylum seeker has been jailed for life after trying to break into London's Israeli embassy to launch a knife attack. 34-year-old Abdullah Al-Badri was tackled by armed police after he jumped onto a fence at the embassy last year. 12 people have been arrested in Gosport after protesters gathered following reports of a small boat crossing. Hampshire police say around 350 people were involved. And Taskmaster will have its first ever live show next year. From Radio News Hub, I'm Lucy Gorman-Lee.
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0: 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Hello, it's Ian Downs here. Thanks so much for having us on for Monday evening. High time we caught up with the latest entertainment news.
1: Historian Dan Jones has been commissioned to write a new James Bond novella. It's to celebrate the National Year of Reading. All In pays tribute to the Bond creator Ian Fleming's fourth novel, Diamonds Are Forever, 70 years after its publication in 1956. The new story was announced today, known as James Bond Day, as it was the date the first 007 film, Dr. No, premiered in 1962. The action of the new adventure finds Bond in Sri Lanka in 1954 as the British are leaving. The house where Beatles star Sir Paul McCartney first learned to play the guitar is up for sale at auction this month. The address is the former home of Sir Paul's childhood friend Ian James, where the musician has recalled first holding a guitar, learning his first chords, and is known to have listened to the rock and roll records that fueled his love for music there. And Rowan Atkinson is coming to the West End for the first time in 40 years. The award-winning actor comes to theatres with his show Rowan Live, which will combine his most famous characters alongside some new material.

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1: The advice is to arrive early so you can grab the best bargains at a jumble sale that's lined up this Sunday at the Hanwell Fields Community Centre. 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The jumble sale runs on Sunday from 10 till 2.
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0: 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Hello, this is Ian Downes looking after your journey home. Right, stand by. On the way very shortly indeed, we kick off the next hour with an 80s song. Monday night has never sounded so good, so make sure you keep listening to Banbury FM, playing your favourite music.
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8: Andrew Mountbatten Windsor has reportedly been warned not to use the King's private money to fund his legal action against Thames Valley Police. The former Duke of York is launching a bid to quash search warrants leading to his arrest earlier this year. A private High Court hearing is set to take place on Thursday. Andrew has always denied any wrongdoing. Number 10 insists that RAF Fairford is safe after US bombers were withdrawn from the site. Matthew Dudley has more.
9: US Secretary of State Marco Rubio says he wouldn't link the departure of aircraft from the airbase to a recent suspected terror plot. Six men have been arrested over the past week in connection with the suspected plot targeting RAF Fairford. It had been hosting US bombers involved in strikes against Iran. The Pentagon have confirmed that the aircraft they were stationed at the base had been redeployed to their home stations, but stressed the US Air Force retained the ability to strike anywhere, anytime.
8: A man's been jailed for life after trying to break into London's Israeli embassy to launch a knife attack. Failed asylum seeker Abdullah Al-Badri was tackled by armed police after he jumped onto a fence at the embassy in Kensington last year. The court heard he wanted to exact revenge for the killing of children in Gaza. 12 people have been arrested after an anti-migrant protest in Gosport last night. Hampshire police say around 350 people were involved after a group of migrants were brought ashore. The force say the suspects include 11 men and one woman. Next, Jeremy Clarkson has appeared on stage at the Conservative Party conference, saying it's been a terrible year for farming.
10: If you're an ordinary farmer, it's not just the weather, remember, it's the, as Charlie was saying, the attacks come from everywhere, whether it's Iran or Ukraine or taxes or energy costs, whatever it might be.
8: But the presenter says he's optimistic about the future. And a new James Bond novel is in the works. From Radio News Hub, I'm Lucy Gorman-Lee.
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12: And now the latest from the Banbury FM News Centre. The family of an 18-year-old woman who lost her life in a crash on the Bloxham Road in Banbury on Saturday evening have released a tribute to her. Esme Heaton Biggs was driving a white Volkswagen Polo, which was involved in a collision with a white Mercedes. Adam has read the tribute.
13: Esme's family said that on Sunday their world got dinner as one of the brightest and most unique lights left them too soon. They described Esme as a funny, kind, stubborn, witty and beautiful human being on the inside and the outside, loved by family and friends alike, a much-loved daughter, sister, granddaughter, niece and cousin. They added that Esme had barely just begun her adult life, going on holidays and nights out with her friends and making plans so she could live the fullest and most fulfilling life possible. The family thanked the residents of Easington and Banbury, the fire service, ambulance staff, police and staff at the John Radcliffe Hospital. You can read the full tribute on our website.
12: Adam, thanks. Well, Thames Valley Police arrested three people following the collision, which happened at around 20 past nine on Saturday evening, close to the junction of Springfield Avenue. A 36-year-old man was arrested on suspicion of driving whilst disqualified, causing death by dangerous driving, and driving whilst over both the prescribed drug and alcohol limits. A second male, aged 24, was arrested on suspicion of causing death by dangerous driving and failing to stop when required, and a 34-year-old woman was arrested on suspicion of driving while unfit through drugs and causing death by dangerous driving. Police are appealing for anyone who saw what's happened or who has dashcam footage to get in contact. Elsewhere, Thames Valley Police is appealing for witnesses following an altercation involving a group of men in Banbury Town Centre on Friday night. The incidents happened in the marketplace near Butcher's Row at around 10:30. A number of people are believed to have been in the area at the time, and officers are asking for anyone who witnessed what happened to come forward. A new countywide CCTV control room has been launched in Oxfordshire, bringing together public space cameras from across the county, including those in our area. The new control room at Habingdon Police Station is part of a partnership between Thames Valley Police, the Police and Crime Commissioner, and Oxfordshire's district councils. The public space CCTV system, operated by Sherwood District Council, has now been transferred to the Thames Valley Police system, alongside cameras in Oxford, West Oxfordshire, South Oxfordshire and the Vale of Whitehorse. 8 CCTV operators and a supervisor will monitor cameras from the new control room with upgraded technology, wider coverage and improved links to police control rooms and frontline officers. Police say the system will make it easier to respond to incidents as they happen, while officers will also be able to access high-definition footage remotely to support investigations. Now, if you've got a local news story, please let us know. Email news at banburyfm.com. 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First, for the local news that matters to you.
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0: The station that loves North Oxfordshire. It's Banbury FM. Hello, Ian Downs here. More of your favourite music on the way very shortly indeed. 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
2: Andrew Mountbatten-Windsor has reportedly been warned not to use the King's private money to fund his legal action against Thames Valley Police. The former Duke of York is launching a bid to quash search warrants leading to his arrest earlier this year. A private High Court hearing is set to take place on Thursday. Andrew has always denied any wrongdoing. Number 10 insists that RAF Fairford is safe after US bombers were withdrawn from the site. Matthew Dudley tells us more.
3: US Secretary of State Marco Rubio says he wouldn't link the departure of aircraft from the airbase to a recent suspected terror plot. Six men have been arrested over the past week in connection with the suspected plot targeting RAF Fairford. It had been hosting US bombers involved in strikes against Iran. The Pentagon have confirmed that the aircraft they were stationed at the base had been redeployed to their home stations.
2: And a new James Bond novel is in the works. Historian Dan Jones has been commissioned to write it. From Radio News Hub, I'm Lucy Gorman-Lee.
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6: 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We have live music on the last Friday of every month alongside the Catherine House 100 Club draw. 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

in the area where we are proud to have that fine lady sat on her white horse looking over at Banbury Cross. 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It's Ian Downes looking after your journey home for today.

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5: The former Duke of York has reportedly been instructed not to use the King's private money to fund his legal action against Thames Valley Police. Andrew Mountbatten Windsor's launching a bid to quash search warrants which led to his arrest, with a private High Court hearing due to take place on Thursday. He receives an annual stipend, the amount of which has not been disclosed. Andrew has always denied any wrongdoing. The US insists the RAF Fairford bomber withdrawal is not linked to a security alert. Matthew Dudley has more.
6: Six men had been arrested over the past week in connection with a suspected plot targeting the airbase. It had been hosting US bombers involved in strikes against Iran. The Pentagon has confirmed that the aircraft that were stationed there had been redeployed to their home stations. Downing Street have declined to comment on the withdrawal, but say that RAF Fairford is safe.
5: 12 people have been arrested in Gosport after protesters gathered following reports of a small boat crossing. Hampshire police say around 350 people were involved after a group of migrants were brought ashore. Next, Jordan Pickford nearly caused a crash with careless driving in his Lamborghini supercar. That's what a court has heard after the England goalkeeper was pulled over by police after ignoring a give-way sign in April. Jordan has pleaded guilty and will appear at Chester Magistrates Court in December. Jeremy Clarkson's appeared on stage at the Conservative Party conference, saying it's been a terrible year for farming.
7: If you're an ordinary farmer, it's not just the weather, remember. It's the, as Charlie was saying, the attacks come from everywhere, whether it's Iran or Ukraine or taxes or energy costs, whatever it might be.
5: But the presenter says he's optimistic about the future. And Taskmaster will have its first ever live show next year. Greg Davis and his assistant Alex Horn will perform on stage at Manchester's AO Arena. From Radio News Hub, I'm Lucy Gorman-Lee.
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0: It is the soundtrack to your Monday evening. I hope you've had a great weekend. I hope your Monday's been not too bad, but your Monday evening is going to be superb because it's all oldies all evening. Your favourite music from the 60s through to the 90s. 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

0: 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My name is Alex, and next we're going to take you back to the decade when on a Friday or Saturday night you would go to Blockbuster and rent yourself a video or potentially a DVD. 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

0: Hope you're well. Thanks for having us on. Yes, we are Banbury FM. 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We're also playing your favourite music. I'm going to prove it with the next song that I'm going to play.
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5: Andrew Mountbatten Windsor's reportedly been warned not to use the King's private money to fund his legal action against Thames Valley Police. The former Duke of York is launching a bid to quash search warrants leading to his arrest earlier this year. A private High Court hearing is set to take place on Thursday. Andrew has always denied any wrongdoing. Number 10 insists that RAF Fairford is safe after US bombers were withdrawn from the site. Matthew Dudley tells us more.
6: US Secretary of State Marco Rubio says he wouldn't link the departure of aircraft from the airbase to a recent suspected terror plot. Six men have been arrested over the past week in connection with the suspected plot targeting RAF Fairford. It had been hosting US bombers involved in strikes against Iran. The Pentagon have confirmed that the aircraft they were stationed at the base had been redeployed to their home stations, but stressed the US Air Force retained the ability to strike anywhere, anytime.
5: A man's been jailed for life after trying to break into London's Israeli embassy to launch a knife attack. Failed asylum seeker Abdullah Al-Badri was tackled by armed police after he jumped onto a fence at the embassy last year. The court heard he wanted to exact revenge for the killing of children in Gaza. Next, Jeremy Clarkson's appeared on stage at the Conservative Party conference, saying farmers are being attacked from every angle by rising costs.
7: Well, it's terrible, is the only way of describing it. It's we worked really hard all year. It was an absolute disaster on the farming side, but I mean, lucky we've got other projects going on now. But the farming is very, very difficult.
5: He says it's been a bad year for farming due to the hot weather, but says he's optimistic about the future. And temperatures are set to drop, bringing frost to the UK. The Met Office say Wednesday evening into Thursday could see temperatures of minus 2 degrees Celsius in rural spots. That's the latest from Radio News Hub. I'm Lucy Gorman-Lee.
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Hello, this is Alex, and a reminder that tonight from 11:30, we have for you Late Night Love. 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

0: Well, I hope you're enjoying the music this evening. We're playing your favourite music from the 60s, from the 70s, from the 80s and the 90s too. 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

It's Banbury FM, the radio station that says you can wake up with Andy Green every weekday morning. He's back tomorrow from 6 o'clock playing your favourite music to start your day and giving you all the news you need to know about what's happening across North Oxfordshire. That's Andy, Banbury FM Breakfast, back tomorrow morning from 6 at Banbury FM. Meantime, this is Alex, all oldies, all evening on the station that loves North Oxfordshire. Hope you're well.

0: Oldies all evening, the 60s, 70s, 80s and 90s. What's your favourite decade? I'd love to know. 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
8: The former Duke of York has reportedly been instructed not to use the King's private money to fund his legal action against Thames Valley Police. Andrew Mountbatten Windsor's launching a bid to quash search warrants which led to his arrest, with a private High Court hearing due to take place on Thursday. He receives an annual stipend, the amount of which has not been disclosed. Andrew has always denied any wrongdoing. The US insists the RAF Fairford bomber withdrawal is not linked to a security alert. Matthew Dudley has more.
9: Six men had been arrested over the past week in connection with a suspected plot targeting the airbase. It had been hosting US bombers involved in strikes against Iran. The Pentagon has confirmed that the aircraft that were stationed there had been redeployed to their home stations. Downing Street have declined to comment on the withdrawal, but say that RAF Fairford is safe.
8: 12 people have been arrested after an anti-migrant protest in Gosport. Hampshire police say around 350 people were involved after a group of migrants were brought ashore. The force say the suspects include 11 men and one woman. Next, Jeremy Clarkson's appeared on stage at the Conservative Party conference saying it's been a terrible year for farming.
10: If you're an ordinary farmer, it's not just the weather, remember, it's the, as Charlie was saying, the attacks come from everywhere, whether it's Iran or Ukraine or taxes or energy costs, whatever it might be.
8: But the presenter says he's optimistic about the future. Elsewhere at the conference, Kemi Badenoch warned that radical measures could be necessary in the party's new economic plans. And Sainsbury's reportedly held early stage talks with Morrisons earlier this year over a potential merger. So the stud Sainsbury's kicked off the talks in November last year before walking away. Both have declined to comment. That's the latest from Radio News Hub. I'm Lucy Gorman-Lee.
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Meantime, hello, good evening. My name's Alex, playing all oldies all evening, which means your favourite music from the 60s, 70s, 80s and 90s.

0: 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Hope you're having a good one. 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

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It's Banbury FM's All Oldies, all evening on the station that loves North Oxfordshire. 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

0: for all oldies all evening this evening. Don't forget we're back tomorrow with your favourite music from the 60s, 70s, 80s and 90s. We have Late Night Love here from 11:30. And next after the headlines for 10 here at Banbury FM, Paul is on the way with The Late Show.
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8: Donald Trump says there were some threats that led the US to pull bombers from a UK base. The US president says the military aircraft didn't fly out by accident from RAF Fairford in Gloucestershire. Earlier, US Secretary of State Marco Rubio had sought to play down the withdrawal of the planes after suggestions the move was linked to security concerns. Six men have been arrested over the past week in connection with a suspected plot targeting the airbase. Andrew Mountbatten Windsor's reportedly been warned not to use the King's private money to fund his legal action against Thames Valley Police. The former Duke of York is launching a bid to quash search warrants leading to his arrest earlier this year. A private High Court hearing is set to take place on Thursday. Andrew has always denied any wrongdoing. Jeremy Clarkson's appeared on stage at the Conservative Party conference saying farmers are being attacked from every angle by rising costs.
9: Well, it's terrible is the only way it's the only way of describing it. It's we worked really hard all year. It was an absolute disaster on the farming side, but I mean, lucky we've got other projects going on now, but the farming is very, very difficult.
8: He says it's been a terrible year for farming due to the hot weather, but says he's optimistic about the future. Scottish First Minister John Swinney has defended himself against allegations he misled Holyrood. It follows claims he made about the recently announced plans to reform the triple lock on pensions in the UK. Swinney says it's an area he and the Prime Minister disagree.
10: Obviously, it's important that I work constructively with the Prime Minister where I can, but there's obviously issues we're going to disagree upon, and the triple lock is one of them.
8: And former glamour model Katie Price and Reform UK MP Suella Braverman will be handcuffed together for a new reality TV show. Celebrity Handcuffed will see the pair do everything together as they compete against other famous competitors. That's the latest from Radio News Hub. I'm Lucy Gorman-Lee.
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0: Beautiful South Song for Whoever playing here on Banbury FM. Monday evening, it is Monday the 5th of October, believe it or not. There's just 12 Mondays, nearly 11 Mondays now to go until Christmas. Yeah, just, that is crazy, isn't it, when you think about it? Just 11 Mondays after today to go. On the way here on Banbury FM, we've got Sledgehammer coming up from Peter Gabriel. Going to play you some Dasher as well, some Robbie Williams, and this from Miley. This is Bass Persuaders.
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0: the real thing. You to me are everything, playing here on Banbury FM on the 5th of October, the day the Wright brothers completed a 24-mile circling flight in Flyer 3 back in 1905. It was also the day the Beatles released their first ever single, Love Me Do, and we were introduced to the world of James Bond on the big screen. Dr. No premiered on this day, 1962. Back to today, Robbie Williams on the way and Katrina on the waves. Walking on Sunshine plays next.
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3: Your

He's had some good hits over the years, hasn't he? Robbie Williams and Supreme playing here on Banbury FM. Now, you may have heard towards the end of last week, Olivia Dean currently facing a lawsuit over her song I've Seen It. The publishers of the late Bill Withers catalogue say that that track is so strikingly similar to Just the Two of Us from Bill Withers. They say it's so strikingly similar that it can't be a coincidence. They're naming the record label Capitol Records and Universal Music Group as defendants rather than perhaps Olivia Dean. But the two tracks are very, very similar. I have them lined up now. So first of all, I'm going to play Bill Withers, followed straight after by Olivia Dean and I've Seen It. See if you can spot the difference.

going to be very interesting to see what happens there, but they are very, very similar, aren't they? I think that's going to be a very difficult case to defend. This is Banbury FM, Paul with you until 1 o'clock tomorrow morning with a bit of Peter Gabriel. Sledgehammer.

0: Bleeding Love. Donna Lewis playing here on Barry FM Late Night Love. That is along at 11:30. And we're kicking off 11 o'clock with a track which is about an escapist daydream about a peaceful tropical paradise. The title translates into English, The Beautiful Island. What is it? Find out of the news at 11 o'clock.
1: 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Know the HGV zones. 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
3: US bombers were pulled from RAF Fairford in the face of some threats. That's what US President Donald Trump says after the removal of the aircraft from RAF Fairford. Their Secretary of State had previously said the withdrawal wasn't linked to safety concerns. Six men have been arrested over the past week in connection with a suspected plot targeting the airbase. The former Duke of York has reportedly been instructed not to use the King's private money to fund his legal action against Thames Valley Police. Andrew Mountbatten Windsor's launching a bid to quash search warrants, which led to his arrest for the private High Court hearing due to take place on Thursday. He receives an annual stipend, the amount of which has not been disclosed. Andrew's always denied any wrongdoing. Jeremy Clarkson's appeared on stage at the Conservative Party conference, saying it's been a terrible year for farming.
4: If you're an ordinary farmer, it's not just the weather, remember, it's the, as Charlie was saying, the attacks come from everywhere, whether it's Iran or Ukraine or taxes or energy costs, whatever it might be.
3: Elsewhere at the conference, Kemi Badenoch warned that radical measures could be necessary in the party's new economic plans. Next, Scottish First Minister John Swinney has defended himself against allegations he misled Holyrood. It follows claims he made about the recently announced plans to reform the triple lock on pensions in the UK. It was a Scottish Tory leader, Russell Finlay, who made the accusation, but Swinney believes he has nothing to explain.
5: Scottish pensioners were led to believe there was a triple lock going to be in place, and that gave them legitimate expectations about the level of their pension. They're going to lose out on that.
3: And former politician Geoffrey Archer has died at the age of 86. His publisher says the former Conservative chairman died suddenly and peacefully at his home between writing sessions. That's the latest from Radio News Hub. I'm Lucy Gorman-Lee.
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7: It's just after 11 o'clock on Monday evening. And here comes another hour of your favourite music. Your favourite music. 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

Everybody's changing from Keen, and we kicked off 11 o'clock with a track which translates into English, The Beautiful Island. It's all about an escapist, peaceful, tropical paradise, a daydream. It was, of course, La Isla Bonita from Madonna. You're listening to Banbury FM, and this track, I remember buying it back in the day when we didn't have the internet, so tracks weren't hit. They were released in America, and then a few months later, you'd start hearing it in the UK. It took ages to get across the pond because, you know, the world of the internet didn't exist at that point. I bought this on CD, and I brought it into the UK, and I like to think I introduced it into the UK. It's Donna Lewis. I love you always forever.

0: Upside Down from Diana Ross. We're about to turn your world upside down with Late Night Love. DJ Sammy and Juno are on the way. Plus, we got a little Living in a Box. Freddie Jackson and Randy Crawford kicks off Late Night Love at 11:30.
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Everything But The Girl here on Banbury FM. This is Late Night Love, and this is a deeply personal track, widely considered to be Luther Vandross's signature masterpiece. He co-wrote it with Richard Marx. It's a tribute to his late father, Luther Vandross Sr., who died of complications from diabetes.

0: George Michael and Careless Whisper. Well, that is it. Late Night Love is done and dusted and returns tomorrow evening at 11:30 here on Banbury FM. After the news at midnight, we're getting the Cadillac out of the garage once more. Yes, Midnight Cruising is on the way.
1: There are two types of drive you can have on the motorway. One that feels like this. Or one that feels... like this. The difference is just a few little changes, like giving more space to the car in front or not hogging the middle lane. Because being a little more considerate on the road actually reduces congestion and collisions, which transforms everyone's journey. So we all feel a little less and a lot more National Highways.
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3: Donald Trump says there were some threats that led to the US pulling bombers from a UK base. The US president says the military aircraft didn't fly out by accident from RAF Fairford in Gloucestershire. Earlier, US Secretary of State Marco Rubio had sought to play down the withdrawal of the planes after suggestions the move was linked to security concerns. Six men have been arrested over the past week in connection with a suspected plot targeting the airbase. Andrew Mountbatten Windsor has reportedly been warned not to use the King's private money to fund his legal action against Thames Valley Police. The former Duke of York is launching a bid to quash search warrants leading to his arrest earlier this year. A private High Court hearing is set to take place on Thursday. Andrew's always denied any wrongdoing. Jeremy Clarkson's appeared on stage at the Conservative Party conference, saying farmers are being attacked from every angle by rising costs.
4: Well, it's terrible, is the only way it's the only way of describing it. It's we worked really hard all year. It was an absolute disaster on the farming side, but I mean, lucky we've got other projects going on now, but the farming is very, very difficult.
3: But he says he's optimistic about the future. Elsewhere at the conference, Tory leader Kemi Badenoch warned that radical measures may be necessary in the party's new economic plans. Next, Scottish First Minister John Swinney has defended himself against allegations he misled Holyrood. It follows claims he made about the recently announced plans to reform the triple lock on pensions in the UK. Well, John says there's an area he and the Prime Minister disagree on.
5: Obviously, it's important that I work constructively with the Prime Minister where I can, but there's obviously issues we're going to disagree upon, and the triple lock is one of them.
3: And Geoffrey Archer has died at the age of 86. The former politician's publisher says he died suddenly and peacefully at his home between writing sessions. That's the latest from Radio News Hub. I'm Lucy Gorman-Lee.
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Elvis Presley and Hound Dog. Midnight Cruising returns tomorrow morning here on Banbury FM, straight out of the news at midnight. 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

0: Drop Dead. Drop Dead from Olivia Rodrigo. Got some Lionel Richie on the way. The Script and Sam Smith plays next.
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all this without human interaction, so they doesn't need recharging for ages. It can just do all the jobs you hate. It gives you back your Sundays. But at the moment, scientists might just call it a breakthrough, but parents still call it their favourite child.

0: fresh from Kool & the Gang and another fresh Andy Green, or maybe not so fresh Andy Green, will be here tomorrow morning from 6 with another Banbury FM breakfast. NSYNC on the way, got some Somber coming up as well. Music through the night for you until 6 o'clock with Mimi Webb kicking things off after the latest news at 1.
1: You probably think you're pretty good at multitasking behind the wheel. 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
3: US bombers will pull from RAF Fairford in the face of some threats. That's according to US President Donald Trump. The US Secretary of State Marco Rubio previously said the withdrawal wasn't linked to safety concerns. 6 men have been arrested over the past week in connection with the suspected terror plot targeting the airbase in Gloucestershire. Jeremy Clarkson's appeared on stage at the Conservative Party conference saying it's been a terrible year for farming.
4: If you're an ordinary farmer, it's not just the weather, remember, it's the, as Charlie was saying, the attacks come from everywhere, whether it's Iran or Ukraine or taxes or energy costs, whatever it might be.
3: However, the presenter said he's optimistic about the future. Elsewhere at the conference, Kemi Badenoch warned that radical measures could be necessary in the party's new economic plans. Former politician and author Geoffrey Archer has died at the age of 86. His publisher said the former Conservative chairman died suddenly and peacefully at home between writing sessions. The Scottish First Minister John Swinney has defended himself against allegations he misled Holyrood. It follows claims he made about the recently announced plans to reform the triple lock on pensions in the UK. It was the Scottish Tory leader Russell Finlay who made the accusation, but Swinney believes he has nothing to explain.
5: I've got nothing to explain to Parliament about this issue. Scottish pensioners were led to believe there was a triple lock going to be in place, and that gave them legitimate expectations about the level of their pension. They're going to lose out on that.
3: Private dental patients are facing a broken complaint system when dealing with unexpected costs or treatment problems. That's according to Which. The consumer group surveyed 1,009 private dental patients who had experienced a problem with their treatment in the past 2 years to find 39% felt costs were excessive, 22% paid more than quoted, and 21% said pricing was unclear up front. In the Nations League, Northern Ireland have drawn 0-0 with Georgia at Windsor Park. That's the latest from Radio News Hub. I'm Jules Eastbridge.
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